That was Della Piccola's Partita with soprano soloist Gillian Keith and the BBC Philharmonic led by Gianandrea Nozeda. That recording came to us from a Chandos compact disc. We turn now to music by Perrotin, the leading 13th century composer of the Notre Dame school. We'll hear the gradual Sederunt Principes, a chant intended for use during the Catholic Mass. The Hilliard Ensemble performs in this recording from ECM.

That was Perrotin's Sederunt Principes in a recording from ECM featuring the Hilliard Ensemble. Next is Carl Maria von Weber's Missa Sancta No. 1, known as the Freischütz Mass for its musical resemblances to Weber's opera Der Freischütz, which the composer was working on when he wrote this mass in early 1818. The vocal soloists in this recording are soprano Christina Locke and tenor Josef Prochka, with Horst Stein leading the Bamberg Symphony Orchestra and chorus. This comes to us from a Warner Classics compact disc.

0: That was Weber's Missa Sancta No. 1, with soloists Christina Locke and Josef Proczka. The Bamberg Symphony Orchestra and Chorus, led by Horst Stein, in that recording from Warner Classics.
1: WHRB, Cambridge.
0: Next, we turn to one of the last piano sonatas of Joseph Haydn, the piano sonata in E-flat major, Hoboken 16:49.

That was Haydn's Piano Sonata in E-flat Major, Hoboken 1649, performed by Glenn Gould in a recording from Columbia. We'll now hear Richard Wagner's Das Liebesmahl der Apostel, or the Feast of the Pentecost, a work for orchestra and male chorus composed in 1843, which the composer would later liken to a miracle play. Pierre Boulez conducts the New York Philharmonic and the Westminster Choir in this recording from a Sony compact disc.

0: That was Richard Wagner's 1843 Das Liebesmahl der Apostel, performed by the New York Philharmonic and the Westminster Choir, led by Pierre Boulez. That recording came to us from a Sony compact disc.
1: WHRB, Cambridge.
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1: 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Ira from Yola Tango?
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Hi, this is Daniel Johnston. Hi, how are you? And you're listening to 95.3 WHIB Cambridge. Thank you very much.

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0: My name is Robert Forster. I'm an Australian superstar. And you are listening to The Record Hospital on WHRB in Cambridge.
1: He looked at his wife. She looked at him. They looked at each other.
2: I'm a plastic surgeon at the General Hospital.
1: Neat, clean, modern, about 3 years old. Over 490,000, that's how many. Is this something new? It must have been a terrific article.
3: That windbag? Sorry.
1: Hey, your yard looks pretty good.
3: How come it's in such a funny place? Really?
1: Bad chance. Then
3: I don't know.
1: Are you a mechanic or an engineer?
3: You know who is with kids. You're buying a Ferrari engine.
1: We both gazed at the machinery in silence. 37-year-old divorced architect

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0: Vampire is like Dracula, but only he's a regular vampire.
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Thank you.

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0: I found Jesus.
2: Howdy.
3: Amen.
0: And I locked him in my sword.
2: Where'd you put him?
1: Praise the Lord.
0: I found Jesus.
4: Oh, here are the

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1: What book?
0: What book? It says about false prophets. False prophets.
2: Where are they?
3: Well, we left them in the church house. Eating bread and jelly.
0: Oh, yeah.
3: Well, we left them in the church house.

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I'm an Australian superstar. And you are listening to The Record Hospital on WHRB in Cambridge.

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Mostly English. 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Feeling that way about difficult people. Feeling that way about difficult people. 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

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You're higher too many days since. We've met before, don't be disappointed. We've met before, don't be disappointed. Keep, don't keep me. It's the new past, it's the new past. Holding you is like the new past. Holding you is like the new past. What's going, what's going, I'm not leaving. Well, what the many ways, the many, many ways. Yeah, talking so like that. Talking so like that. The many ways, the many ways, the many ways, the many ways. SL, the many ways. Eyes like lotus leaves. 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

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It's quite decided how the boy can figure. For changing it. Two beats and the boy can figure. Everything going that way. I found you. It's quite decided how the boy can figure. Two beats and the boy, the sun, the M, the sun, the M. It's okay calling. It's okay, two beats and the boy can figure. Finally, I thought about you to like the ninth degree. I thought about you to like the ninth degree. 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She kept things happening in a silent way. I'm better like this, in a silent way. I'm for your love. I left it, I'm sure. You set the scene, I should, but you set the scene. I can dance, miss that loop, but I can dance. I can dance. You set the scene by chance.

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But you, 83, 83, I thought maybe I'm one night, take it, sorrow.

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0: And you have to say who you are.
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1: I'm Grant.
0: From?
1: Hoosker Doo.

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Hi, how are you? And you're listening to 95.3 WHIB Cambridge. Thank you very much.

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1: Broken windows, testing eyes.
0: Can you tell us what happened here?
1: We finally got sick of it all. 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

0: society where sexual oppression is commonplace, and where men seem only to feel in control through expressions of power, domination, and violence. You see, before you can even begin to understand women, you must understand that it is the women of this country who've had their sexuality devalued and exploited, who've had their history ignored, who've had to struggle and fight for every right they've acquired, and whose rights to their own reproductive control are at this very moment being jeopardized by rich white men with political power.
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1: Up next from Hank Jones and Red Mitchell, you hear the track Like Someone in Love from their album Duo, recorded in 1989 and released on Timeless Records.

That was Hank Jones and Red Mitchell, and from the album Duo, you heard Like Someone in Love. Up next from Jimmy Lunsford and his orchestra, we'll hear the track Call the Police from his album Margie.

That was the Joe Lovano Nonet, and from their recording live at the Village Vanguard on this day, you heard the title track, On This Day Just Like Any Other. Before that was Jimmy Lunsford and his orchestra from the album Margie, you heard Call the Police.

From Cannonball Adderley's album, Paris 1960, that was The Chant, featuring Cannonball Adderley on alto sax, Nat Adderley on cornet, Victor Feldman on piano, Sam Jones on bass, and Lewis Hayes on drums. Before that, you heard James Williams. From his album, James Williams Meets the Saxophone Masters, the track was Foreplay. Next on the jazz spectrum, we'll be hearing Errol Garner. From his album, Body and Soul, the track we'll hear is Honeysuckle Rose.

From Benny Goodman, you just heard Minnie the Moocher's Wedding Day and Sugarfoot Stomp. That's from his Indispensable Benny Goodman album, a collection of recordings from 1936 to 1937. Before that was Errol Garner with Honeysuckle Rose. Coming up next on the Jazz Spectrum, from Charlie Hayden and his album Now is the Hour, the track we'll hear is Back Home Blues.

That was Just a Gigolo from Coleman Hawkins' 1961 release, The Hawk Relaxes. On it, you heard Coleman Hawkins on tenor sax, Ronell Bright on piano, Kenny Burrell on guitar, Ron Carter on bass, and Andrew Surreal on drums. Before that was Charlie Hayden with Back Home Blues off of his album Now Is the Hour.

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1: Up next on the Jazz Spectrum, we'll be hearing from Earl Hines. From his 1970 release, At the Party, the track we'll hear is Coquette.

0: so to kiki.
1: That was Armando's Rumba from Chick Corea and Bobby McFerrin's duet from Chick Corea's release Rendezvous in New York. Before that, you heard Earl Hines from his album At the Party. The track you heard was Coquette. Up next on the Jazz Spectrum, we'll hear The Masquerade is Over from Milt Jackson's 1995 release, Burnin' in the Woodhouse.

0: That was Drop a Dime from Charlie Hunter's 2010 release, Gentlemen, I Neglected to Inform You, You Will Not Be Getting Paid. Before that, you heard Milk Jackson with The Masquerade Is Over from his album Burnin' in the Woodhouse.
1: This is Ramsey Lewis, and you're listening to WHIB Cambridge.
0: Up next on the Jazz Spectrum, we'll be hearing from Freddie Hubbard and Art Blakey. From their joint album Feel the Wind, the track we'll hear is Off Minor.

That was Foolin' Myself from Lee Konitz's album The Real Lee Konitz. And before that, you heard Freddie Hubbard and Art Blakey with Off Minor from their album Feel the Wind. Up next on the Jazz Spectrum, we'll be hearing Jackie McLean. From his album Rhythm of the Earth, the song will be For Hofsa.

0: That was The Good Life from Sonny Stitt's 1981 recording, Sonny Stitt in Style. On it, you heard Sonny Stitt on alto sax, Barry Harris on piano, George Duvivier on bass, and Jimmy Cobb on drums. Before that was Jackie McLean with Four Hofsa from his album Rhythm of the Earth.
1: Hey, listen. You want to hear some good music? Want to hear some good jazz? You want to hear some great jazz? You want to hear some of my music sometimes? This is Herbie Hancock, and you can hear all of that on Jazz Spectrum on WHRB Cambridge, 95.3 FM on your radio dial.
2: Coming up, Fred Hirsch Ensemble. This is Fred Hirsch's interpretation of Walt Whitman's epic poem, Song of Myself. This is from his 2005 release on Palmetto Records, Leaves of Grass, which featured many different works, all interpretations of Walt Whitman. This is a longer piece, several parts to it, and the personnel will be Fred Hirsch on the piano, Drew Gress on the bass, Mike Christensen on the trombone, John Hollenbeck on the drums, Bruce Williamson on the clarinet, bass clarinet, and alto sax, Ralph Alessi on the trumpet and flugelhorn, Kurt Elling on vocals, Eric Friedlander on the cello, and Tony Malaby on the tenor saxophone.

0: And I know that the hand of God is the promise of my own.
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0: A learner with the simplest, a teacher of the thoughtfulest, a novice, beginning yet experienced, of myriads of seasons, of every hue and caste I am, of every rank and religion, a farmer, mechanic, artist, gentleman,
1: a farmer, mechanic, prisoner,
0: gentleman,
1: a farmer, mechanic,
0: physician,
1: gentleman,
0: a farmer, mechanic,
1: physician,
0: gentleman,
1: a sailor,
0: mechanic,
1: prisoner,
0: fancy,
1: gentleman,
0: rowdy,
1: sailor,
0: lawyer,
1: physician,
0: fancy,
1: a farmer,
0: rowdy,
1: mechanic,
0: lawyer,
1: artist,
0: gentleman,
1: sailor,
0: Quaker,
1: prisoner,
0: fancyman,
1: rowdy,
0: lawyer,
1: physician,
0: priest.

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If they are not yours as much as mine, they are nothing, or next to nothing. If they are not the riddle and the untying of the riddle, they are nothing. If they are not just as close as they are distant, they are nothing. This is the grass that grows wherever the land and water is. This is the common air that bathes the globe.

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Now I will do nothing but listen, to accrue what I hear into this song, to let sounds contribute toward it. I hear bravuras of birds, bustle of growing wheat, gossip of flames, clack of sticks cooking my meals. I hear the sound I love, the sound of the human voice. I hear all sounds running together, combined, fused, or following. Sounds of the city, and sounds out of the city. Sounds of the day and night. Talkative young ones to those that like them. The loud laugh of work people at their meals. The angry bass of disjointed friendship. The faint tones of the sick. The judge with hands tight to the desk, his pallid lips pronouncing a death sentence. The heave-I-O of stevedores unlading ships by the wharves. The refrain of the anchor lifters. The ring of alarm bells. The cry of fire. The whir of swift-seeking engines and horse carts with premonitory tinkles and colored lights. The steam whistle. The solid roll of the train of approaching cars. The slow march played at the head of the association, marching two and two. They go to guard some corpse. The flag tops are draped with black muslin. I hear the violoncello. I hear the keys cornet. It glides quickly in through my ears. It strikes mad sweet pangs through my belly and breast.

I hear the trained soprano. The orchestra whirls me wider than Uranus flies. It wrenches such ardors from me, I did not know I possessed them. It sails me. I dab with bare feet. They are licked by the indolent waves. I am cut by bitter and angry hail. I lose my breath.

0: We just wrapped up Kurt Elling Ensemble. They were performing Song of Myself, a multi-part composition off of Kurt Elling's larger album, Leaves of Grass, released on Palmetto Records in 2005. All the compositions on this record were interpretations of different works of Walt Whitman, this, of course, being based on his epic poem, Song of Myself. And the personnel on this were Fred Hirsch on the piano, Drew Gress on the bass, Mike Christensen on the trombone, John Hollenbeck on the drums, Bruce Williamson on the clarinet, bass clarinet, and alto sax, Ralph Alessi on the trumpet and flugelhorn, Kurt Ellington on vocals, Eric Friedlander on cello, and Tony Malaby on the tenor saxophone.
1: The new Jazz Urbane Cafe is pleased to announce its pre-opening summer series. Artists include, on Thursday, August 6th, the John Singleton Trio, on Friday, August 7th, jazz pianist great Benito Gonzalez, on drums, Lenny White, and on bass, Buster Williams. And on Sunday, August 8th, the George Russell Trio.

0: Gumby.
1: We're about to hear the Oliver Lake Big Band on 2003 release on Passin' Through Records, Cloth. We'll hear the track Cloth 2, and then after that we will hear Round 2000. Stay with us.

That was the Oliver Lake Big Band on their Passing Through Records 2003 release, Cloth. That was Round 2000 from that album, and before that was Cloth 2. We're about to hear the David Murray Octet. This is the title track of their 1983 release on Black Saint Records, Murray's Steps. And the personnel for this will be David Murray on tenor sax and bass clarinet, Henry Threadgill on alto saxophone and flute, Bobby Bradford on trumpet, Craig Harris on trombone, Butch Morris on cornet, Wilbur Morris on bass, and Steve McCall on percussion.

0: 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Stay tuned.
1: And that was the title track off of Murray's Steps, the 1983 Black Saint release from the David Murray Octet, featuring David Murray on tenor sax, Henry Threadgill on alto sax, Bobby Bradford on trumpet, Craig Harris on trombone, Butch Morris on cornet, Wilbur Morris on bass, and Steve McCall on percussion. Right now, we're going to listen to Last of the Hitmen. This is a composition by David Murray on his 1982 release, Home. He's with his octet here, which is David Murray on tenor sax, Henry Threadgill on alto sax, Olu Dara on trumpet, Butch Morris on cornet, George Lewis on the trombone, Anthony Davis on piano, Wilbur Morris on bass, and Steve McCall on percussion.

And that was Last of the Hip Men from Home, David Murray Octet, 1982 release. It's David Murray on tenor sax, Henry Threadgill on alto sax, Olu Dara on trumpet, Butch Morris on cornet, George Lewis on the trombone, Anthony Davis on the piano, Wilbur Morris on bass, and Steve McCall on percussion. We're about to listen to Ben, a David Murray composition dedicated to the tenor saxophonist Ben Webster. This is performed by the David Murray Big Band on his Columbia Records release of 1991, the David Murray Big Band, conducted by Lawrence Butch Morris.

So that was Ben, dedicated to Ben Webster, a composition by David Murray on his 1991 release on Columbia Records, the David Murray Big Band, conducted by Lawrence Butch Morris. You're about to hear the 2009 Sunnyside Records release of the John Hollenbeck Large Ensemble, Eternal Interlude. We're going to play two songs off of it. First up is Four in One, loosely based on Thelonious Monk's Four in One. And then after that, we'll hear Perseverance.

0: the new Jazz Urbane Cafe is pleased to announce its pre-opening summer series. Artists include, on Thursday, August 6th, the John Singleton Trio, on Friday, August 7th, jazz pianist great Benito Gonzalez, on drums, Lenny White, and on bass, Buster Williams, and on Sunday, August 8th, the George Russell Trio.
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0: That was the John Hollenbeck Large Ensemble on their 2009 Sunnyside Records release, Eternal Interlude. You just heard Perseverance, and before that, Foreign One.
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2: Got some new music for you here on WHRB. First up is a cover of John Coltrane's Moment's Notice. This is performed by Steve Lehman on alto saxophone, with Matt Brewer on bass and Damian Reed on drums.

We just heard Alloy, a composition by Steve Lehman that's been on a couple of his albums, this year in a trio form, along with Matt Brewer on bass and Damien Reed on drums. Before that, we heard a version of Moment's Notice, the John Coltrane composition, and that can be found on a Pi Recordings release called Dialect Fluorescent. Next up, we'll hear the Vijay Iyer Trio. Features Stefan Crump on bass, Marcus Gilmore on drums, and Vijay Iyer on piano. And they'll be playing a version of Mm-hmm, which is a song by an electronic artist named Flying Lotus, who himself has some interesting ties to the jazz world. He's Alice Coltrane's nephew. And this version by Iyer is from a recent release entitled Accelerando. Again, this is the Vijay Iyer Trio with Mm-hmm.

We just heard Optimism by Vijay Iyer. That was his trio featuring Stefan Crump on bass and Marcus Gilmore on drums. That song was a composition by Vijay Iyer. The song before that, was a cover. The original version is by Flying Lotus. Coming up is Circular Woes from Carlo De Rosa.

0: We just heard Brain Dance by Carlo De Rosa. Before that was another composition by Rosa called Circular Woes. And that featured Carlo De Rosa on bass, Mark Shim on tenor saxophone, Vijay Iyer on piano, Justin Brown on drums. Those tracks are from the album Brain Dance, released on Cuneiform Records.
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0: Next up, we have two from Matthew Shipp. This is his trio featuring Michael Bizio on bass and Whit Dickey on drums. First, we'll hear Psychic Counterpart, and then we'll hear Stage 10.

We just heard Stage 10 from Matthew Shipp. Matthew Shipp playing piano, sort of a unprepared piano, to appropriate a term from classical music, playing the strings above the keyboard. And he was joined there by Michael Bizio on bass and Whit Dickey on drums. The last track that we heard was Stage 10, and before that, Psychic Counterpart. Next, we'll hear Cancel the Cancel by Devin Gray. This will also feature Ellery Eskelin on tenor saxophone, Dave Ballou on trumpet, and Michael Formanek on bass. The leader, Devin Gray, who also wrote the composition, will be playing drums. This is a release from Scroll Records, a label which is run by the tenor saxophonist Chris Speed, who's a big favorite here at the Spectrum.

0: That was Cancel the Cancel by Devin Gray.
1: The new Jazz Urbane Cafe is pleased to announce its pre-opening summer series. Artists include, on Thursday, August 6th, the John Singleton Trio. On Friday, August 7th, jazz pianist great Benito Gonzalez. On drums, Lenny White. And on bass, Buster Williams. And on Sunday, August 8th, the George Russell Trio.
0: Next we have Klepto from Ravi Coltrane. This is from Ravi Coltrane's first Blue Note recording called Spirit Fiction. The composition is by Ralph Alessi. Alessi plays trumpet on this track. Ravi Coltrane, of course, plays tenor saxophone. And they'll be joined by Jerry Allen on piano, James Genus on bass, and Eric Harland on drums. Again, the tune is Klepto.

We just heard The Change My Girl. It's a composition by Ravi Coltrane and featuring Ravi Coltrane's group. Coltrane is joined by Luis Perdomo on piano, Drew Gress on bass, and EJ Strickland on drums. Before we heard another tune from Ravi Coltrane, both from his album Spirit Fiction. That was Klepto, tuned by Ralph Alessi with a different band, though again the two tracks are on the same album.

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0: That was Afro Blue, of course a song that John Coltrane made famous back in the 60s, performed there by the Robert Glasper Experiment featuring Erykah Badu. I believe the arrangement of that was done by Casey Benjamin, who's the saxophonist in the group. Next up, we'll hear Bonsoir Boogie. This was recorded live at the Duc de Lombard in Paris, and it features Axel Zwingenberger and Ben Waters on piano.
1: Bonsoir, bienvenue au Duc des Lombards, ça va bien? The ABC and D of Boogie Woogie.

0: Merci beaucoup, mesdames et messieurs. Thank you very much and welcome to the A, B, C and D of Boogie Woogie. First, I'd like to introduce a good friend from England. You know, one of those young, great piano players who keep this tradition alive in England and internationally. Please welcome Mr. Ben Waters.
1: Thank you very much. Dave Green on the double bass here. The incredible Charlie Watts on the drums.
2: We just heard Bonsoir Boogie from Axel Zwingenberger and Ben Waters. Next up, we have two from Kat Edmondson. First, we'll hear a tune of hers called Champagne, and after that, Whispering Grass, an old, somewhat obscure standard.
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That was Whispering Grass, performed there by Kat Edmondson. The arrangement is by Danton Bowler. Frank LoCastro is playing piano on that. Before that, we heard Champagne, a composition by Kat Edmondson. Now we have two from the new Pat Metheny album. This is from his Unity Band, which features Chris Potter on tenor saxophone, Ben Williams on bass, and Antonio Sanchez on drums. First, we'll hear New Year, and then we'll hear Interval.

Two from Pat Metheny there. That last one was Interval Waltz. Before that was New Year. And that featured Metheny, of course, on guitar, Chris Potter on tenor saxophone, Ben Williams on bass, and Antonio Sanchez on drums.

Coming up, we'll hear Mendacity. This is a tune originally recorded by Max Roach on his album Percussion Bittersweet. Here it'll be performed by Joe Chambers' Moving Pictures Orchestra. Chambers, like Roach, a drummer, is also a great and well-respected composer and arranger. He did the arrangement for this piece, and it'll feature Nicole Guiland on vocals and a solo by Sam Dillon on saxophone, as well as Joe Chambers on drums.

We just heard Mendacity, a Max Roach composition, performed by Joe Chambers' Moving Pictures Orchestra. Two from Eric Reed coming up. This is from his release The Baddest Monk, a tribute to Thelonious Monk. First, we'll hear Evidence. This will feature Eric Reed on piano, along with Matt Closey on bass and Henry Cole on drums. After that, we'll hear Bright Mississippi, which has the same rhythm section and adds Eddie and Charles on trumpet and Seamus Blake on tenor saxophone. Again, first Evidence and then Bright Mississippi, both compositions by Thelonious Monk, performed here by Eric Reed.

0: We just heard Bright Mississippi. That's a Thelonious Monk composition, played here by Eric Reed. Joining him was Eddie and Charles on trumpet, and Seamus Blake on tenor saxophone, Matt Closey on bass, and Henry Cole on drums. Before that was Evidence, also a Thelonious Monk composition. This is the Jazz Spectrum.
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2: Hello and welcome to the Jazz Spectrum. This is Saban Rohani. I will be playing some very smooth songs for the next couple hours. First up on this list, we have Samo by the Branford Marsalis Quartet off the album Metamorphosin, released in 2009. We have Branford Marsalis on sax, Joey Calderazzo on piano, Eric Rebus on bass, and Justin Faulkner on drums. The next song after that we will be listening to will be Sonny Rollins' interpretation of Some Enchanted Evening off the Roadshows Volume 1, released in 2008. On that song, we will have Sonny Rollins on tenor sax, Christian McBride on bass, and Roy Haynes on drums. Enjoy.

You've just heard Samo by the Branford Marsalis Quartet and Sonny Rollins' interpretation of Some Enchanted Evening. Next up, we will be listening to A Night in Tunisia by Dizzy Gillespie, but this is by Art Blakey and his Jazz Messengers. We have Art Blakey on drums, Jackie McLean on alto sax, Johnny Griffin on tenor sax, Bill Hardman on trumpet, Sam Dockery on piano, and Spanky DeBrest on bass. After that, we will be listening to Light as a Feather by Chick Corea off of his album released in 1972 called Light as a Feather. We'll have Chick Corea on electric piano, Stanley Clark on acoustic bass, Joe Farrell on sax, and Erto Morera on drums. Enjoy.

You've just heard A Night in Tunisia by Dizzy Gillespie, but played by Art Blakey and his Jazz Messengers. And Light as a Feather by Chick Corea off of his album Light as a Feather. Next up, we will be listening to Free For All by, again, Art Blakey and his Jazz Messengers off of the album Free For All, released in 1964. On that, we'll have Art Blakey on drums, Wayne Shorter on tenor sax, Freddie Hubbard on trumpet, Curtis Fuller on trombone, Cedar Walton on piano, and Reggie Workman on bass. After that, we will be hearing Evidence by Thelonious Monk off of the album Live at the Five Spot, released in 1958. We have the famous Thelonious Monk on piano, Johnny Griffin on tenor sax, Ahmed Abdul Malik on bass, and Roy Haynes on drums.

0: This is Sonny Rollins. This is WHRB, Cambridge. 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
1: You've just heard Free For All by Art Blakey and the Jazz Messengers off of the album entitled Free For All, and Evidence by Thelonious Monk off of Live at the Five Spot. Next up, we'll have Skylark by Sonny Rollins off of his album called Sonny Rollins' Next Album, released in 1972. We have Sonny Rollins on tenor sax, George Cables on piano, Bob Cranshaw on bass, and David Lee on drums. After that, we will be hearing Isabel's Table Dance by Charles Mingus off of the album Tijuana Moods. We have Charles Mingus on bass, Clarence Shaw on trumpet, Jimmy Nepper on trombone, Shafi Hadi on sax, Bill Trillia on piano, and Donnie Richmond on drums.

You've just heard Skylark by Sonny Rollins and Isabelle's Table Dance by Charles Mingus. Next up, we'll be hearing Juju by Wayne Shorter off of the album Juju, released in 1964. We have Wayne Shorter on tenor sax, McCoy Tyner on piano, Reggie Workman on bass, and Elvin Jones on drums. After that, we will be listening to You Go to My Head by Art Pepper, off of the album Saturday at the Village Vanguard, released in 1977. We have Art Pepper on alto sax, George Cables on piano, George Mraz on bass, and Elvin Jones again on drums.

You've just heard Juju by Wayne Shorter off of the album Juju, released in 1964. And You Go to My Head by Art Pepper off of Saturday at the Village Vanguard. Now we'll be listening to Razor Rim by Wynton Marsalis off of the album, very recent, He and She from 2009. We have Wynton Marsalis on trumpet, Walter Blanding on tenor sax, Dan Nimmer on piano, Carlos Enriquez on bass, and Al Jackson on drums. After that, we will be hearing Drive a Man by Coleman Hawkins off of the album We Insist, Freedom Now, very prominent in the civil rights movement. We have Abby Lincoln on vocals, Booker Little on trumpet, Coleman Hawkins, of course, on tenor sax, Julia Breiter on trombone, and James Schenck on bass, and Max Roach on drums.

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2: The music now of Frédéric Chopin, his Fantasy Opus 49 in F minor, as performed by somewhat of a prodigy at a young age and a Chopin specialist, that is Yevgeny Kissin. We heard this performance as recorded live at Carnegie Hall on an RCA Victor compact disc.

Yevgeny Kisin, live in concert at Carnegie Hall in Frédéric Chopin's Fantasy Opus 49 in F minor. This performance we heard on an RCA Victor compact disc recording. Gustav Holst is one of the great composers of music for band, and we will hear now his Moorside Suite for Brass Ensemble. It's performed by the Dallas Wind Symphony, directed by Howard Dunn, on a Reference Recordings compact disc.

Gustav Holst's A Morsized Suite for Brass Ensemble. We heard Howard Dunn leading the Dallas Wind Symphony on a Reference compact disc recording. One of the great early masters of instrumental composition was the Italian violinist, teacher, and composer Arcangelo Corelli, and we hear now from his series of Sonata da Camera a Tre, Opus 4, the number 9 in B-flat major. We'll hear it performed by the Purcell Quartet on a Chandos Chaconne compact disc.

Archangelo Corelli's Sonata for Strings, Sonata da Camera a Tre, Opus 4, No. 9 in B-flat major, as performed by the Purcell Quartet on a Chandos Chaconne compacte. And now we hear from the composer Domenico Cimarosa. We'll hear his Concerto for Two Flutes and Orchestra in G major, as performed by Shigenori Kudu and Jean-Pierre Rampal, who is the flutist and conductor of the Mozarteum Salzburg Orchestra, or the Salzburg Mozarteum Orchestra. We hear this recording on a Sony Classical compact disc featuring these duo flutists.

0: The foot is Signore Kudo and Jean-Pierre Rampal, who doubles as conductor, and the Salzburg Mozarteum Orchestra in a recording of Domenico Cimarosa's Concerto for Two Flutes and Orchestra in G Major. We heard this on a Sony compact disc.
1: WHRB, Cambridge.
0: And now we turn to the sound world of the composer Alfred Schnicka. We'll hear his trio for violin, viola, and cello, a composition dating from 1985. Performing it are members of the ensemble Capricorn. We hear this recording on a Hyperion compact disc.

0: Alfred Schnucke's trio for violin, viola, and cello, as heard on a Hyperion compact disc, performed by members of the ensemble Capricorn.
1: And Boston Landmarks Orchestra, presenting Organ Symphony and Fountains of Rome, a free concert conducted by Christopher Wilkins on August 12th at 7 at the DCR Hatch Shell. The program includes St. Cyan's Organ Symphony, Beethoven's Leonore Overture No. 3, Respighi's Fountains of Rome, and Mendelssohn's The Hebrides. The performance celebrates Landmarks Orchestra's 25th anniversary season in partnership with the Esplanade Association. 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
2: The music of Brahms is often associated with its weightiness and serious qualities in addition to its great power of organization and its romantic themes. The serenades for orchestra, which were among Brahms' early great orchestral compositions, helped to establish his reputation. Indeed, Robert Schumann hailed Brahms as the new Beethoven shortly after hearing these pieces. The compositions, while possessing impeccable formal design, have a rustic and pastoral quality that gives them a lighter character than much of Brahms's music. We will hear the Serenade No. 1 in D major, Opus No. 11 for orchestra, performed by the Scottish Chamber Orchestra, conducted by Sir Charles McCarris, all brought to us on a Telarc compact.

0: The Serenade No. 1 in D major, Opus 11 for orchestra, of Johannes Brahms. This early orchestral composition of Brahms we heard on a Telarc compact disc featuring Sir Charles Mackerras leading the Scottish Chamber Orchestra.
1: The new Jazz Urbain Café is pleased to announce its pre-opening summer series. Artists include, on Thursday, August 6th, the John Singleton Trio, on Friday, August 7th, jazz pianist great Benito Gonzalez, on drums Lenny White, and on bass Buster Williams, and on Sunday, August 8th, the George Russell Trio.
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0: Here on WHRB, we now turn to the music of Marcel Dupré, who lived from 1886 to 1971. We turn to his powerfully atmospheric Free Preludes and Fugues, Opus 36 for organ, as performed at the organ of St. Boniface Episcopal Church in Sarasota, Florida, as performed by the organist Jeremy Filsell on a Guild compact disc.

On Yield's compact disc, we heard the organ music of Marcel Dupré, three preludes and fugues from the Opus 36, as performed by Jeremy Filsell on the organ of St. Boniface Episcopal Church in Sarasota, Florida. And now on WHRB, we turn to the wonderfully humorous and high-spirited music of Francis Poulenc, the French composer who lived from 1899 to 1963. Poulenc has written three major compositions for pianos and orchestra. These are his Concerto for Piano, the Concerto for Two Pianos and Orchestra, and Abad. And interestingly enough, each of these is approximately the same length, at just under 20 minutes apiece. We hear now the Dual Piano Concerto, or the Concerto for Two Pianos and Orchestra in D minor, a work of, again, wonderfully high spirits. It will be performed by François-René Duchapel and Jean-Philippe Collard, with the Rotterdam Philharmonic Orchestra, conducted by James Conlon. This recording is on Enerato compact disc.

0: Francis Poulenc's Concerto for Two Pianos and Orchestra, as performed by the Rotterdam Philharmonic Orchestra, directed by James Conlon, with pianists François-René Duchabat and Jean-Philippe Collard on an Erato compact disc recording.
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2: Next, German composer Norbert Burgmüller's String Quartet No. 3, Opus 9 in D minor, composed in 1826 when the composer was at the age of 16. This recording features the Mannheim String Quartet and appears on an MDG comp.

0: We just heard German composer Norbert Bergmüller's String Quartet No. 3, Opus 9 in D minor, composed in 1826. That recording featured the Mannheim String Quartet and came from an MDG compact disc.
1: The new Jazz Urbain Café is pleased to announce its pre-opening summer series. Artists include, on Thursday, August 6th, the John Singleton Trio, on Friday, August 7th, jazz pianist great Benito Gonzalez, on drums Lenny White, and on bass Buster Williams. And on Sunday, August 8th, the George Russell Trio.
0: Next up, Romanian composer George Enescu's Romanian Rhapsody Opus 11 No. 2 in D major. This recording will feature the BBC Philharmonic Orchestra conducted by Gennadia Rozhdestvensky, and it comes from a Chandos compact disc.

0: Romanian Rhapsody, Opus 11, Number 2 in D Major, composed by George Enescu. That recording featured the BBC Philharmonic Orchestra, conducted by Gennadiy Rozhdestvensky, and it appears on a Chandos compact disc.
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0: Next, we will hear E.T.A. Hoffmann's Quintet for Harp and String Quartet in C minor. This will feature harpist Marielle Nordmann, violinists Gérard Jarry and Jacques Jaston, violist Serge Collot, and cellist Michel Tournoux. This comes to us courtesy of a Schwann compact disc.

0: Quintet for Harp and String Quartet in C minor, composed by E.T.A. Hoffmann. That featured harpist Marielle Nordmann, violinists Gérard Jarry and Jacques Jastan, violist Serge Collot, and cellist Michel Tournou. That came from a Schwann compact disc.
1: WHRB, Cambridge.
0: Next, contemporary Japanese composer Takashi Yoshimatsu's Cello Concerto Opus 91, entitled Centaurus Unit and composed in 2003. This recording features cellist Peter Dixon along with the BBC Philharmonic Orchestra conducted by Sachio Fujioka, and it comes from a Chandos compact disc.

That was Takashi Yoshimatsu's Cello Concerto Opus 91, entitled Centaurus Unit. That recording featured cellist Peter Dixon along with the BBC Philharmonic Orchestra, conducted by Sachio Fujioka. It appears on a Chandos compact disc. Next, French composer Charles Valentin Alcon's Impromptu Opus 69 for solo organ. This performance is by organist Kevin Boyer, and it is featured on a Nimbus Records compact.

0: French composer Charles Valentin Alcan's Impromptu, Opus 69, for solo organ. That recording featured organist Kevin Boyer, and it came from a Nimbus Records compact disc.
1: The new Jazz Urbain Café is pleased to announce its pre-opening summer series. Artists include, on Thursday, August 6th, the John Singleton Trio, on Friday, August 7th, jazz pianist great Benito Gonzalez, on drums, Lenny White, and on bass, Buster Williams. And on Sunday, August 8th, the George Russell Trio.
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0: Next, Overture No. 2 in F major by 18th century Italian composer Francesco Maria Verancini. This will be performed by the Musica Antiqua of Cologne, conducted by Reinhard Goebel. This comes from an archive compact disc.

Overture No. 2 in F major, composed by Francesco Maria Veroncini and performed by the Musica Antiqua of Cologne, conducted by Reinhard Goebel. That came from an archive compact disc. Next, we will hear five songs composed by Pyotr Ilyich Tchaikovsky. We will hear the songs Pimpanella, Opus 38, No. 6, Sleep, Poor Friends, Opus 47, No. 4, Serenade, Opus 63, No. 6, Why Did I Dream of You, Opus 28, No. 3, and finally, I Do Not Please You, Opus 63, No. 3. These will be performed by soprano Lyuba Kazanovskaya and pianist Lyuba Orfanova, and they appear on a Naxos compact disc.

We just heard five songs composed by Pyotr Ilyich Tchaikovsky. They were entitled Pimpinella, Opus 38, Number 6, Sleep, Poor Friends, Opus 47, Number 4, Serenade, Opus 63, Number 6, Why Did I Dream of You, Opus 28, Number 3, and finally, I Do Not Please You, Opus 63, Number 3. All five songs were performed by soprano Lyuba Kazanovskaya and pianist Lyuba Orfanova, and they appear on a Naxos compact. Next up, Alban Berg's Lulu Suite for Soprano and Orchestra, as performed by soprano Judith Blagan and the New York Philharmonic Orchestra, conducted by Pierre Boulez. This comes from a Sony compact disc.

0: That was Alban Berg's Lulu Suite for Soprano and Orchestra. That recording featured soprano Judith Blagan and the New York Philharmonic Orchestra conducted by Pierre Boulez. It appears on a Sony compact disc.
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3: Next up, we'll be hearing music by Carl Maria von Weber. This is the Trio in G minor for flute, cello, and piano. That's Opus 63. We'll be hearing a performance featuring flautist Andras Adorian, cellist Boris Pergamenchikov, and pianist Pavel Galilov. This recording comes from an Orfeo compact disc.

That was the Trio in G minor for flute, cello, and piano, Opus 63 by Carl Maria von Weber. We heard flautist Andras Adorjan, cellist Boris Pergamenchikov, and pianist Pavel Galilov, and they were all recorded there on an Orfeo compact disc. Next up is music of Reinhold Glier. We'll be hearing a work entitled The Zaporozhye Cossacks, that's Opus 64. It's a piece of program music that depicts a 17th century episode in which the Turkish Sultan Mohammed IV wrote aggressively to the Cossacks and then received a mocking reply. The work is written in five movements. The first movement is an introduction. In the second movement, the Cossacks write the letter and then read it. In the third movement, they laugh at the letter. In the fourth movement, they dance and rejoice. And then there's a finale in the fifth movement. We'll hear a performance of the BBC Philharmonic Orchestra, led by Sir Edward Downes, and recorded here on a Chandos compact disc. Once again, this is the Zaporozhye Cossacks, Opus 64 by Reinhold Glier.

That was the Zaporozhye Cossacks, Opus 64, a work of program music by Reinhold Glier. We heard the BBC Philharmonic there, conducted by Sir Edward Downes, and recorded on a Chandos compact disc. Music of J.S. Bach is next. We'll be hearing the Passacaglia and Fugue in C minor, Schmieder Catalog number 582. This is a recording of Michel Chapuis performing on the Andersen organ in the Church of Our Savior in Copenhagen, and it comes from a Valois compact disc. Once again, J.S. Bach's Passacaglia and Fugue in C minor, Schmieder Catalog 582.

0: We just heard Michel Chapuis performing Bach's Passacaglia and Fugue in C minor, Schmieder Catalog number 582. And that recording came from a Valois compact disc.
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0: 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The symphony was written in 1984 and features four movements entitled Preparation, Action, Contemplation, and Reaction. The symphony is performed here by the New Zealand Symphony Orchestra, led by conductor James Sedaris. This recording comes from a Cook compact disc. The Symphony No. 1 by Richard Wilson.